0: then you call the fire alarm. You notify the on-call water department number that in front of 49 Johnson Terrace, a hydrant's leaking by. They want to come take a look at it.
1: Receive. We'll notify number 49, Johnson Terrace.

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0: 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Timeout 20-02.
2: Pause the fire alarm. You can show us Billy Johnson Tower from Mr. Concord Street.
0: Chief Ninja 12, have you clear? Johnson Terrace responding to 124 Concord Street. 20-02.
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2: Yes, the house has been ventilated. The stove has been shut down. Companies are going to be clear. You can clear the engine 2 quarters.
3: Milton Fire has it. We'll clear the quarters.

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0: MC2, are you able to call into dispatch?
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1: 6012. Engine 2, you're on 194 Mill Street. Look at, I have a hydrant right on the corner of that apartment complex. You going in?
2: 3 seconds.

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2: Received. And the 12A1B clear patient refusal. So I am at 2023.
0: N84 is on arrival, Faulkner.
1: No, sorry, has that N84, you're off of Faulkner. 2024.
2: Did leave a voicemail for the on-call water department for 49 Johnson Terrace. Didn't hear anything back yet.
3: Appreciate it. Thank you.

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0: No, it probably has that. Issue's been resolved. Engine 6, you're clear returning. 2025.

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1: 10 Fire is dispatching A1 Action 3, 18 Cape Cod Lane, EMS, 2031.
0: I'll drive command, what's the fire op?
2: Women Fire is answering command.
0: A1 transporting ALS to Telstra Hospital. Car 3's clear, command terminated.
2: Received, A1's going to the shore, car 3 clear, command terminated, 2031.
3: To 118 Spring Street for EMS at 2032.

0: Marion Fire dispatching car 3, ladder 1, engine 203 for the master box, Nixon School, 472 Concord Road. 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

0: Godfrey Farland.
1: Farland, Ninja Car 3.
0: Godfrey's on location.
2: South
0: 4. Nothing showing, Godfrey, I'll have command.
1: 3-2, Car 3 on location. Nothing showing, you have the command. 2034.
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0: Problem.
1: Entering car 3.
0: I have a staff member indicating there was some type of event here. We'll be investigating further.
1: Receive, advising the staff member, advising that there was some type of event. We'll still be investigating 2035.

0: please. Ladder 1, I have you on the scene. 2035. Subway fire to engine 2, engine 3. 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
1: Edge 2 out. 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
2: We're at the back side of the building. 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
0: Investigate
2: that. In the area investigating something on the back side of the building.
3: Master Resort.
1: 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Urgent care, 28 Mill Road, EMS 2037.

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0: Bay 1. Having to fire the dispatch in engine 4A1 to 92 Progress Street, pre-MS at 2038.

0: over here as far as anything else, too.
1: Andrew 2 is on scene, stand by the hydrant.
0: Pretty sweet, Andrew 2 are on the scene. Stand by the hydrant, 2039.

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0: 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There was something more on Newbridge. It's probably separate.
1: Good to see. Do you have an opener from Newbridge?
0: Correct. We can investigate that if you want, but we're checking the building right now.
1: The annunciator here is saying photo smoke at Rotunda. It might be device DR12. Have you located that device that's indicating?
0: Yeah, we'll make our way in. Check that. One of one to Cosby. We're in the Rotunda now. Can you go again with that detector number?
1: Sounds indicating DR12.

0: 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There's fire in front.
1: Be evaluating one.
0: Please, evaluating one.
2: Medic 3, Fave 5.
0: Fave 5, answer Medic 3.
2: Should be out to a lethal rope.
0: Steve's on team, 208 Mill Road, 20, 41.

0: minute, fella.
1: Alarm's over. Come in.
0: Unknown cause of the activation, possibly from the event. System's been reset to normal, no problem. Command terminate, companies are clear.
1: Receive unknown cause of the alarm. Alarms are set, companies will be clear. 2044.

0: don't touch the button. SPC-5. I'm going to be returning to service. Engine 2's making up. They'll be available shortly.
1: SPC-5, declare return. Engine 2 will be clear up, coming and making up. I spoke with Captain McNamara. He's going to relay the message.
0: Okay, thank you.
2: 45.
0: Clear one patient refusal, plane 45.

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Engine 6 and 85. 615 on Washington Street, Lyme's Pub. 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

0: から。
1: From McNamara, just stop by. He's going to put a call to the call tracker tomorrow. Is he going to be clear with him?
2: Received.
3: South Shore with police on board, 2051.
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1: Transferring 1-2, St. Louis Hospital. 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
2: Chief Medic 3, transport 1 to St. Louis, 2052. I'll be right back here in the room.
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0: Hey, by Ransom, Medic 3.
1: Medic 3's out of the seat. Ending mileage. 6.7.
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1: Sorry, fire zone 32.
0: Altitude, I'm responding.
1: Altitude, you're on responding 2107. Very far, car 3. Please advising the subject is detained at this time.
2: Let's see, do we have a separate location?
1: That now, sir.
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1: Received A1 responding 2108.

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This would be second floor, room number 7, end of the hall.

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2: 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It's going to be for an elderly female that took an arm witness fall.
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Sedge 94 and SA 2 to 259 Norwood Street, room 211 EMS. Going to be Sharon Ambulance 1 to Care 1, 675 South Main Street, room 307 EMS. Box is struck for multiple EMS calls, 2145.

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0: 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She said his mom fell again.
1: Okay, I'm just inside the house. I'll be going in. Do you want to send the ambulance back this way, please?
0: Perfect.
1: On the same incident. I haven't left yet. I'm just in the front driveway.
0: Okay.

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0: We'll be clear of Framingham, headed to the wayside and to drop off the officer.
1: Received. Clear of Framingham, headed back to the wayside and drop off police officer, 2213.

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2: Detective 2 back. Could you give me a call and get a second emergency?
3: Yeah, what extension, yes.
2: 308-308.

River Fire Department dispatching ambulance 1, car 5, say 1, car 5, 57 Ivy Lane, 57 Ivy Lane, for a 60-year-old female party who tripped and hurt her ankle. She's

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1: Hello? 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
0: know? That's a 57 Ivy.
1: Three, Steve Dyville responding, 2236.

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1: 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Where are we going?
0: Route 95 southbound, mile marker 22.8 for the unknown medical. To be with Norwood and Sharon, utilize fire ground channel 2.
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0: 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Companies, be advised, you're going to be utilizing Firegraph Channel 2, and that party's going to be in a gray Toyota in the BDL.
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0: Mobile Latitude, Norfolk, County Control Offer, 95 southbound, my bomb mark is 22.8.
1: Received, well pointed to 2. We'll be utilizing Fire Ground Channel 2.

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0: 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I'm up, command.
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0: 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I'll be returning the service command terminated.
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0: 5 is going to be golf. 3-story, multi-use function. Facility appears to be evacuated at this time. Car 5 is going to be switching to 2. I'm investigating.
1: 3-story, multi-use building. Nothing showing. Building's been evacuated. Switching to channel 2, 49 minutes.

0: 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Sorry, I'm in.
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0: Initial report, problem with the hood system. Myself, engine 3 is going to be investigating on their arrival.
1: Some you'll be investigating 51 minutes. Ladder 1 on scene, 51 minutes.

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1: 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Zephyr 5. 92, clear to quarters.
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0: 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10.5, 10.5, 10.5, 10.5, 10.5, 10.5, 10.5, 10.5, 10.5, 10.5, 10.5, 10.5, 10.5, 10.5, 10.5, 10.5, 10.5, 10.5, 10.5, 10.5, 10.5, 10.5, 10.5, 10.5, 10.5, 10.5, 10.5, 10.5, 10.5, 10.5, 10.5, 10.5, 10.5, 10.5, 10.5, 10.5, 10.5, 10.5, 10.5, 10.5,

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Lumen 5 is dispatching car 3, engine 242A1, 777 Washington Street, Veterans Home, EMS. It's going to be Washington Street, north from Temple, after Jenkins, first service right side, 201.

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1: Fire alarm answering.
0: A1's transporting ALS to the Brockton Hospital. Car 3242 will clear. Command terminated.
1: A1 ALS Brockton. Car 3242 clear. Command terminated. 212.

Kenfire is dispatching engine 3A1, 1069 Washington Street, EMS. Be advised, that party is alert and breathing. 216.

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1: Okay, receive. 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
1: Yes, we're getting to 2.
0: Second ambulance front eval, same location.
1: Received.

0: A1's on.
1: A1, you're on 203 Britton Ave, apartment 14. Second ambulance and second patient evaluation.
2: Engine 2, so far.
1: Answering.
2: First ambulance committed 15 Charlie Detail. We're going to stand by for A1.
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1: 83. 83 transporting BNC South, 1 firefighter detail, starting with 0.
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0: Answering.
1: It's second ambulance to be committed. 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
0: I put it all on the same card. You want me to do another incident?
1: Yeah, if you could, please.
0: Answering.
1: Adriano, I will be in 2,000 miles, 3.2.
0: About 3.2.

Public Fire Dispatch, I got your 283 located 201 Plymouth Street on the third floor, East Mass. The caller stated we have a key to get in their door.

0: Handshake 202.
1: Yes. Curious which apartment this was. I call it.
0: Stay at the third floor and give us the apartment number. Name is Joan.
1: Okay, we got apartment 1 and apartment 2, and there's only 2 floors.
0: Stand by, we'll try calling back.

0: Stand by.
1: A1, transport 1, BMC South, star mile 0.
0: BMC South, star 0. Area of 158 in Ponson Street for the motor vehicle accident. Time out 321.

0: she made a pot of one, but she says she made a makeshift apartment in the basement. She sounds confused.
1: Okay. I'm curious if we have a key. There's a key box here. I don't know if we have a key box code in IMC.
0: Yeah, but I'm looking through the histories.

0: about Exit 2. But she keeps saying something about the basement. I don't know if you want to send someone down there if it has a basement.
1: It's a basement. We're going to investigate.
0: She also stated to me her brother and sister was on the next floor, the second floor, but I don't know how true that is.

0: 300 to Farland.
1: Farland's on.
0: Can't handle one is going to submit it with this transport. Engine 3 is going to be standing by. They're all set for resources right now.
1: Farland has that. A1's committed with the transport. Engine 3 is going to be standing by. All set with resources at this time. 327.

0: 202, over.
1: Dad, Bo 2.
0: Yes, Jerry, how do we receive calls from a landline or a phone?
1: I haven't got Patty on the phone on a cell phone at this time.
0: Okay, we've been to the basement and the whole entire crystal is no one here. Do we have can we get a location on that cell phone?
1: Yeah, I'm gonna try to have a call 911 now.
0: Okay, send a message. Tom is up at the basement, so
1: all right, stand by.
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0: situation.
1: Yeah, I've been trying to have her hang up with me and try to call 911. She says she can't. I'm trying to go through the SEC when she was last transported.

0: is the fire alarm?
1: Fire alarm's on.
0: Vehicle's been removed. 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
1: ABC, vehicle's been removed. 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Do you have a pole number by chance?

0: contact with the party on the second floor, who happens to be that individual's brother. He's reporting that she is in the hospital and has dementia, so she's not at the location.
1: Okay, received. 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
0: We're not positive, but you could try Life Care in Bridgewater.

0: 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A1's off at CMC South.
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2: 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Alarm investigation, timeout 343.

0: Grand 202.
1: Another potential is she may have been transported to the Good Sam or BMC cells.
0: Exit 2, it's going to be 16 Delta now. 16 Delta is the correct address.
1: Engine 2000.
0: You're going to have a Sharon ambulance.
1: Appreciate it, thank you.

0: It's on location. I got a two-story elderly housing complex, nothing showing. He's investigating. That's where he's coming.
1: Has that company's on location, car through with command, two-story elderly housing complex, nothing shown from the exterior, company's investigating, 346.

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0: Chief SA2, Sharon Fighter Pilot Dispatching, SA2, meet the town of Stoughton, 16 Jessica Drive. I'm in D Delta, EMS. 348.
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0: Divide, Sharon going to be committed there.
1: We're still evaluating at this time, probably.
0: Okay, I received. They have a call in there telling maybe in response to not breathing. They were just wondering.

Sharon 5 Box being charged for multiple EMS calls. Ambulance 2 committed to the transport of each of the stolen. It's going to be 94SA1 car 5 to the Care 1 675 South Main Street. 3A, box truck, multiple calls, 355.

0: The company's not responding. 675 South Main Street, third floor, room 3A, EMS 356. Be advised, staff does have a DNR in hand.
1: Nice, bar is the update. 675 South Main Street, 3A.

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1: Car 5 and the ambulance on station's empty. Just PD advised that they're at a disturbance. They're not going to be able to respond. If we need them, we'll request them.

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1: It's going to be 775 General Edwards Highway, the O'Connell Lodge, room 177 for a 23-year-old female who's pregnant. Had a syncopal episode. Received, thank you, 4-3.

contact 675 something. 44. Shane, find a bomb dispatching car 5 and a Walpole ambulance. The Econo Lodge, 725 General Edwards Highway, room 177 EMS.

0: RC 182. You're on City and Connor Lodge, room 177, EMS.
1: Dispatching engine 12, ambulance 1, 851 Hingham Street, the Dunkin' Donuts, EMS response, timeout 408. Engine 12, just be advised, the parties are going to be on foot in front of the Dunkin' Donuts. A male party does have a seizure disorder, and he is shaking at this time, unknown if it's a seizure or not.
2: 12, happy update, thank you.

0: 5-5 to Lawful Ambulance.
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0: 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That's best to back down

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0: Getting a lift assist. 262 Old Post Road, 79-year-old female fall. 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

0: 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Or Foxborough has something available that can do that call?
1: Received.

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1: That's affirmative. Location and nature.
0: 262 Old Post Road. 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
1: Received 262 Old Post Road for the lift assist.

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Sierra Fire, Foxborough Rescue 27, not responding. Steve Foxborough Rescue 27, you're responding. 262 Old Post Road. At this time, you had Nitsola.

0: you need me back there? Do you want me to go to Old Post Bus Stop?
1: Yeah, we should be all set. We're in the process of calling Night Patrol.
0: Where is it?
2: Sir, car 5.
0: Patient is packaged in the back of the Walpole ambulance. We'll be transporting shortly. Car 5 is going to be en route to Old Post with Foxborough.
2: See, Walpole to transport shortly. You're en route to 262 Old Post Road. 424.

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The alarm sounding. Timeout 540.

0: units on location. I got a two-story multifamily, nothing shown. We'll be investigating. Got the raise command.
1: Whoever fire has that, company's on location. 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Car 3 is command. 543.

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This is Norfolk County Control with announcement. BMC Cath Lab will be closed from 0600 to 1700. That's BMC's Cath Lab will be closed from 0600 to 1700. BMC South.

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1: There's a sprinkler in Tampa and non-emergency response on that also.
0: We're safe. Thank you.

0: 5-12-61 Park. That's a chump on the outside. Well, I'm going to come in.
1: C5, you're off. Alarm's indicated. C5, you're on the plan.

0: 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We're going off on scene.
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0: Sorry, I got caught up. Nothing showing. Two sides, large warehouse. We'll be investigating. Go all the way.
1: A15, receive. Large warehouse, nothing showing. 720.

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1: Okay, I got contact them with this location.
0: I do, yes.
1: As far as pedals in a locked office that we don't have access to.
2: 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We're going to be investigating, but you can switch us back to Avon channel. 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

0: 1525. I'm online with the business owner. He has the key to it. He's in Rhode Island. If you have to force entry, he's over.
1: Nothing going on down here. Apparently there was a transformer that blew down on South Street, which may be causing this whole mess, but I'm not going to destroy the same door if I don't have to.
0: Okay, I'll update him.
1: Just have him give us a call when he's down here. We'll come down to the center panel.

0: he has a message. He'll give me a call.
1: So if you got him on the line, have him bring a key also so we can access that office.
0: Received. He's going to make an extra key and put it in the lockbox.
1: Okay.

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0: Yeah, we're way down by passerby. It looks like a secondary gateway. National Bridge pole number 10. No hazards. Give him a heads up.
1: Received in the same area, obviously, but do you have a street number?
0: Yeah, it's right on the corner of Park and Parkview Ave.
1: Retrieval notified.

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National Grid's got nothing.

0: same traffic. C5, you're back in.
1: We're requesting a investigator for a dumpster fire at our highway barn at 14 Forest Road.
2: You're requesting an investigator for 14 Forest Road in Acton, that's correct?
1: That's affirmative.
2: Who is here? Dog, notify them.

0: Car 3.
1: Good morning, Farrell. Car 3 is on the air.
0: Good morning. Car 3 are on the air.

0: just for.
1: We have issued the sprinkler system, no issues. The company reported that just prior to this, they did lose power for a few minutes. We did reset the panel with no issues. Engine 3 is going to be clear returning.
0: A15 received. Panel's been reset. Loss of power for a short time. 741.
2: District 14 reds for the morning. Okay.
0: Roger.

0: 65 on the shows the power outage in that area, correct?
1: Yeah, that's what I was informed by Captain Carrero. I believe National Grid's working at Park and Park, you have also.
0: Okay, receipt.

0: TJ Maxx's. They believe they could smell something coming from the roof area.
1: Freaking.
0: Engine 2 on.
1: Joe, that's a full box. The ambulance is coming too.
0: Yep, I got that.

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1: Ambulance 3 is on.
0: Reshoot 23.

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1: X-Wing Engine 1.
0: We'll be on the extra train.
1: Steve, are you also going to be at this 100th Linden thing?
0: Yes, sir.
1: Roger. Do you want a call built or just a note? Roger.
2: Looks like power is out. Looks like there's a phase out. I can't see alarms indicated. Be advised, you're going to get alarms for 1256 as well. I just talked to National Grid on my way in here, and there's a bunch of alarms. They have, he confirmed there's a phase out in the area.
3: 36, Captain Carrera says that it was down South Street.

0: concern, Command.
1: Yeah, we have nothing on the panel at TJ Maxx. I'm going to have them kill them. Call National Grid, let them know they have to respond to TJ Maxx because I'm going to need them to restore power when that phase comes back in.
2: I will notify.

0: 1 to C5.
1: Answering.
0: Yeah, we just drove by my zonies and looks like the cherry tip was going. The lines are still going off over there as well.
1: Roger, report to the 8 side. I'm going to have you guys go check the roof area from the inside.

0: 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What would you like us to do, sir?
1: Level one's dangerous.

National Grid has the call. I'm waiting for a call back.

0: 65, do you need the cruiser up there for traffic or anything?
1: Negative. Just another guy. I can call right back and can you notify them?
0: National Grid, yes, I'm waiting for their call, sir.
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0: 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Sudbury Fire Department operating on a sound carrier frequency of 482.750 megahertz by the authority of the Federal Communication Commission. 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

0: 2, still the fire.
1: Still the fire's on for engine 2.
0: Engine 2 is going to be clearing up. 1256, fire. Do you need to go anywhere else?
1: That's negative. You're clear at this time.
0: Roof to D5. Answer. Sorry, Cal, I was on the wrong channel. It's all clear up here. No smoke, no bells, no wells. Do we know what an exact unit it was?

0: guys on command. Power to the building's been isolated. The roof's been checked. We're confident there's no fire problem here at the moment. National Grid, is on their way. There is a key holder here, and they will be. They don't open until 9.
1: Received report that the roof has been checked. No issues. Portion of the building has been isolated. Key holder on scene.

0: Hey, Vic. Yeah, that's actually Pythonies, believe it or not. Yeah, you want to say hello there? No, we're waiting for a keyholder to show up so I can update the log part.
1: Hey, 375, we're clear of time.
2: Hey, for your returning.
0: T5, so fire, everyone's clear for now. Believe you're going to get a call with Pythonies. I'll meet him when he gets in.
2: That's affirmative. Yeah, he's on his way up from Rhode Island.
0: Roger. Receive, VA, West Roxbury.

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Sorry, dispatch, an engine 12A1, 115, John Dunn Drive, EMS 822.

0: 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Box 6714, short arms at the Master. 6714, the Dunkin' Donuts. Short arms.
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1: A3 for the high school detail, I have it. Are you going to be available or committed to the graduation?
0: Committed to the graduation.
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0: 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Command is terminated. Engine 4 to quarters.
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0: 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Norfolk County testing with Bellingham Fire.
1: Loud and clear in Bellingham. Good morning.
0: Good morning. Testing with Braintree.
2: Loud and clear in Braintree. Good morning.
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4: 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Good morning.
0: Good morning. Testing with Metacomet.
1: Metacomet, loud and clear. Good morning.
0: Good morning. Testing with Millis.
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0: Good morning. 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
0: Testing with State 40. Norfolk County testing with Plymouth County.
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0: Norfolk County control announcing test complete at 9:03.
8: Engine 3 is on. 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
12: Yeah,
8: no smoke, no fire, no alarm. No smoke, no fire, alarm sounding right now. They got in this morning and the alarm, the elevators apparently are not working since the alarm last night. They'd like somebody to check it out.
12: Car 5 has it. So do they have active alarms right now, or are they just complaining the elevator is not working?
8: They are complaining that the elevator is not working.
12: Car 5 has that.

0: 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I've handled it. Delta 3
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3: Wooden fire companies off Bobville A, N3. Cat 3 has come in.
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0: 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And check pad 3. Yep, accidental trip. No EMS needed. We're clear and returning.
1: 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I have you clear returning 907.

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1: Good morning, that's Fire Active, test loud and clear. 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
0: Ashton, you're 1-1, testing with Ashlyn.
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0: 1 and 1.
1: 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Holliston is 1 and 1. Testing with wholesale.
2: Wholesale, I'm clear. Good morning. 1 or 1.
1: Good morning. I have you 1 or 1. Testing with Hoppington.
3: Morning. Hoppington is loud and clear. We are 1 or 1.
1: 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I have you 1 or 1. 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

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He advises there's going to be a fire hydrant in the park, beginning of the parking lot near 100 NOAA's Drive.

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0: 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Engine 6 will handle it.
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0: 75. Yeah, Joe, I'm leaving Pizzoni's on. Someone showed up, they don't have proper keys, and the panel will not reset, so it's silenced for now.
1: Received.
0: I'm doing a follow-up at TJ Maxx.
1: Okay. Do you want anything built for any of these?
0: Yeah, just for the Pizzoni's, please.
1: Right up.

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1: Show company is clear of 106 Norwest with a faulty detector. Residents been advised to call management. And if you have a number for them, you can give them a call too to replace their detectors. Engine 6 myself will still be on at 108.
0: Receive that company cleared from 106. Faulty detector. Residents been advised to contact management to replace the detector. Engine 6 NT2 clear 106 now at 108.

1 fire dispatching car 3 in ambulance, phone number 86860 Hendrick Street, EMS at 931.

0: clearance. And show company's clear of 108 Norwest as well. Faulty detector unable to reset. We have to deactivate it. If you could let management know of the detector issues so they can replace them.
1: Received. Faulty detector. Had to disconnect it. Couldn't reset it. Let management know. I'll give them a call. You guys are clear. 932.

0: advised, we have no site info on that location for management.
1: Received. We'll let the residents take care of it then.
0: Sounds good.

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1: This is Crest 381, unseen Crest 3 have command. That's difficult.
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1: Ricky 6, you're back from quarters.

0: 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Answering. Police were inquiring. Are you guys safe over there?
1: That's correct. We're just going to need them to lock up the place and take a look.
0: Okay, Richard.

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1: A2, good morning. I'm here for fuel.

0: 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Just left a voicemail over there. 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
0: Hey, Quiz will be on the apron for training. 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
2: Five to six, five.

0: took a call from the alarm company. It's at 1214-1214 Park Street, the Teamsters building, for alarms. Coming in from the second floor, dark smoke. Have engine one responded.
1: Okay, I'm responding. Thank you. I was wondering why that building was left out this morning.

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1: Yeah, I drove by them. It probably just got restored now.
2: Engine 1,
0: you're on the 13th building.

0: 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It's a command. 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

0: 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People in the building are saying they just got power back about 5-10 minutes ago.
1: All right, go for a reset.

0: 65 Shot and Fire. 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

0: Yes, come in.
1: Board of Health is going to contact the deputy for a further update after he makes some phone calls. Cot 3242 returning, terminated.
0: Received. Board of Health will follow up with the deputy for further action. Command is terminated at this time. Cot 3242 clear at 1012.

0: to the mountain fire.
1: Don't fire by friend two.
0: A clear mechanic, we gained entry, the occupant was resting inside. We'll be on the air for fuel.
1: You two, you're remaining on it.

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1: 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Norfolk County with a special announcement. 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

Norfolk County on an update on BMC South. They are accepting stroke patients, but still on cath diversion until further notice. Norfolk County with an update on BMC South. They are accepting stroke patients, but still on a cath diversion. Standing by 1031.

0: me dijo.
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0: Right now, fire Norfolk County Control.
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0: Randolph, I request a mutual aid ambulance to 1285 North Main Street for the mill party, sweating and feeling weak.
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0: to A2, you still in the air?
1: A2.
0: It's going to be a mutual link to Randolph, 1285 North Main Street, reporting a 80-year-old male, dizzy.
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0: 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Scott 3A1, I'm responding. 99 Moffitt for the medical.
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0: 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On fire, answer engine Nipple. 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And probably the sergeant as well.
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2: Kyle 375. 735 is on the country. A1 will be preparing an ALS transport to Newton Wellesley Hospital. A1 be active.

Bobcat Friday, Sergeant Station 1, Engine 3, Ambulance 121, Pondview Road, EMS, 1110. Still unconscious, 40-year-old female, not bleeding, however, was pulled down by the dog, is in the driveway.

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0: Ron. Captain, do you want me to spark a 7 call? Just say that it's kind of disappeared a little bit.
1: Call 4 blocks then, Joe. Your instinct's good.
0: Received. She was unsure. She might be an electrical issue. No smell and no obvious fire.
1: Okay, we'll stick to the 4. Thank you.
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0: First received.
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0: Stone Fighter, Engine 1. 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
1: A1 to the BMC, South ALS, Path 3. Returning, command terminated.
4: A1 to the BMC, ALS, Path 3, command terminated, level 51.

0: 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We've got 2-story townhouse, nothing showing. We'll be investigating.
1: 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Here's us here.

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1: 65, go.
0: Engine fuel. 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Answering. Resident reports some recent lights being put into the house. I don't really have too much of a smoke condition. We have a light smoke condition under the dishwasher. We're going to be removing it to investigate further.
2: Medic 3, the gentleman in the yellow jacket, the caller has said difficulty breathing. It's also this call stated male body fell prior to leaving, heading towards Halloween Road.
0: You were kind of broken up on that. Do you mind bringing a water can in here just in case?

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1: We're going to get off in the area. I'll let you know if we find them.
0: Great, thank you. 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

0: 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Paramedic 1 is going to have 1 to the BI Milton, 4th floor.
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4: We have thoroughly canvassed the area, found no one. 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
3: Proceed, Medic 3. You can't in this area. You found nothing. You'll be heading from Walmart. And, Medic 3, you're going to 42 Fairhaven Common Way. The police are on scene with the female. The pregnant female in her 30s fell forward onto her face.
4: Did you hear that?

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1: 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I have no further information other than a kid fell off an e-bike.
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Medis 1, 208 Mill Road, urgent care, room 3. You have an 85-year-old female, Portuguese speaking, only shortness of breath, which has worsened since she's arrived at urgent care.

Delta Empire dispatching Medic 1 to urgent care, 208 Mill Road, Unit 3 for the EMS response, timeout 1257.

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0: A1, full crew, two medics on board, one parent on board, one patient, UMass, Worcester, start mileage 0.
1: A1, full crew, and the parents, the UMass, Worcester, I have it.

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1: I see fire that way. Anyone on the other way, like the left.
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0: Suffolk County calling Millis. 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
1: That's affirmative. Is this first 5959 High Rock Road for CPR in progress?
0: That's affirmative.
1: Received, it'll be our A1.
0: Received, A1.

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1: A1, A1, fire.
0: A1, fire, answering.
1: A1's on 20 Memorial.
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1: It's going to be a party down 59 High Rock Road. CPR is in progress, AED is applied. It sounds like there's healthcare staff on scene. No shock advised, they're continuing CPR.
2: Milis A1 to Office of Fire, do you have a seizure to that patient?
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0: 31, go.
1: Beirut, Iraq.
0: 31, I have you en route. Two rounds of CPR in right now, one no shock advisor analyzing now. 59 High Rock Road.
1: Did we get any calls in for the ambulance, or we
0: I've got Miller's coming in.
1: Miller's in one. All right, just be advised, three on board our ambulance as well.
0: 13-7. Shock advised, they're continuing CPR.
2: From Mogul Fire, what is this?

0: Yeah, you can handle this.
1: Received. Will that be a transport?
0: A firm.
1: Received.
2: All is to fire to the responding apparatus. Third, no shock advised.
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1: 60 seconds.

0: us out on scene.
1: I'll be on scene. What's our thing? They're going to be located on the rear porch.
0: Copy, rear porch.
2: 31, Hall, Safari.
1: 31, go.
2: On arrival, 31 left command.
1: 31, I have you on arrival. You're establishing command. I believe you have 19 going with you as well.

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1: Bay 85, this is dispatching Medic 3 to 26 Saffron Road for the EMS response. Timeout 1326.
0: Was that 6 or 26?
1: 26.
2: Coverage. A1 at the rear of Dunkin' Donuts, Point Memorial Drive for EMS. 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

0: 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A1, forest fire. Mutually, forest fire from Bridgewater. 26 road for the outside fire. Boxman from 1331.
1: I see two members.
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0: 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East Bridgewater, Fire 1. Who's your autonomous one? It's East Townsville.
1: 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Greetings, Peter.

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0: Answering command. Patients are transported by Millis to Framingham with Unit 19 on board with them. All units be clear, command terminated.
1: Received. All units clear, command terminated. Standby 1 second.

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0: 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How do you read?
1: Loud and clear. 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
0: 10-4.

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0: 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We're investigating.
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0: 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Ag 3 goes off SLH, ending mileage 5.4.
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1: Correction, 5.5 in the end.

0: 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The problem with the fire alarm system. We'll notify the fire alarm employees.
1: Appreciate that the 12 box wasn't tripped. 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The alarm company, 6 at 1401.

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0: Engine 4 is going to be en route. Can you turn off for two personnel to meet us at the scene?
1: Proceed, sir. 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

0: 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Two members have been told at 1410.
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1: Yeah, we got a one car FBC. We're going to be spreading sand.
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0: Yeah, can I get the ambulance up here, please?
1: Let's see, sir. We'll get you an ambulance, 14.

0: 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Time out 14 minutes.
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2: Medic 1.
1: Yeah, if you haven't left yet, grab me another bucket of sand if you could. If you've already left, no big deal.
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0: Clear escalate, returning.
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1: Medic One, we've a patient refusal, AMA will be clear shortly.
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1: 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Patient with the...
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1: Medic one.
0: Sir, 5 Stephen Drive. We have a 69-year-old male who fell down, Stephen Street, fell down a flight of stairs. He has bleeding from the head. He is conscious and alert. That's 5 Stephen Street. And by dispatching medic 15 Stephen Street for the EMS response. Timeout 1420.

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0: 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But the party was just testing their life alert.
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0: 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I believe that's going to be part of the firearm issue we're having.
1: Okay, Reese, would you like me to hold off on building a call, or do you want me to build one?
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1: 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Short Engine 4 responding.
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0: 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Hey, 3's on Morton. 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

0: 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Command.
1: Good answering.
0: Sir, Verizon's been notified.
1: Okay, thank you.

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1: Received, that's back in quarters. 1518.
2: Having a fire on, come in.
0: Fires have been cut and cleared. Command is terminated, engine 4 to 4.
2: Received, sir. Wires have been cut and clear. Command has been terminated. Engine 4, you're at the quarters.

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2: The wrecker has the vehicle. Engine 4 is going to be clear and turning.
3: Proceed, Engine 4. The wrecker has the vehicle. Engine 4, you're clear and returning at 1520.

0: Avenue 4, 12 Avenue 5. I'm trying to fall back in quarters.
1: Avenue 5 received. Engine 4, you're back in quarters at 1522.

0: go ahead and fire on this one.
1: Clear and returning. That'll remain on the air for fuel.
0: Back one, you're clear and returning. You remain on the air for fuel at 1522.

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1: Received A1 transport 1 to the shore, engine 12, you're clear, returning 1525.
2: Clear on the hospital, it's going to be remaining on the air.
3: Received you clear, remaining on the air.

63. We're receiving a box, 454 North Franklin, Highland. She said, if you go to the area of 35 Dunster Road, you'll see it. No further information. Police are en route as well. Again, Holliston Fire dispatching 31 to the area of 35 Dunster Road for a refused caller reporting a fire.

0: Alston Fire also dispatching engine 4 to the area of 35 Dunster Road. A refused caller reporting a fire and then hung up. No further information. Again, Holliston Fire dispatching engine 4 to the area of 35 Dunster Road. A refused caller reporting a fire and then hung up. Received. It was an elderly female caller. When I tried to ask her for her address, she refused and said, once you get to the area of 35, you'll see it. And then she hung up the phone, refused to provide any further information. Then there was something burning and on fire.
1: Thank you.
2: Investigation.
3: Can you secure the building?
2: Hello?
4: SA2 has it.
2: Copy, Jeb.
4: Who has the call?
2: See you, message.

0: coming to the Alpha, Box 171. We've got one story commercial building with up and show on three sides. That's two of the investigators.
1: Shift engine 2, you're off investigating up and show at this time.

fire alarm to the units responding. If you need it, you have a hydrant in front of 91. You also have a hydrant in front of 19.

0: if you're on location. Shannon Fire, Cirrus A2 on scene. Car 5, go.
1: I'm responding.
0: Received, I have you on responding. The area of 35 Dunster Road, report of a fire.
2: 31, off the fire.
0: 31, go.
2: Area investigating.
0: I have you off the area investigating.
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0: 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You got a hydrant at 91 at the end and one at the beginning in front of 19.
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0: fight a lot of one. For an update, it's going to be the main parking lot across from the rental area.
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0: 5 to the left. 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

0: 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Sudbury Fire is answering 82. 82 is back in quarters.
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2: 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Cop-3 is clear of the high school remaining on the air. Receive Cop-3, I have you clear, remaining on the air, 1549.
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0: 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We're going to be clear. 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
1: Stone 5 Suspension Engine 2 and Ambulance 1, 499 West Street, Soccer Field, for a child that fell. Occupants are going to be by a black Mustang parking lot. They will be waving you down.

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0: 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Can you just show us off here? 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
1: Wind fire dispatching, fire 3243. 7 Model Street, 316 East.
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0: 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We're going to be clearing in service with a signed patient refusal by a parent.
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0: Catherine, what was your message again? I'm sorry, I was on another 911 call.
1: We're off on 7 Marble Street investigating. I'm showing Car 3, we'll have command.
0: All right, Car 3, you're off 7 Marble investigating. You have command.
1: Okay.

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1: Camp Fire Dispatch, Car 5, engine 2, the Roddenberry Center, 1 Turnpike Street on the inside investigation. Alarm sounding. Was sounding, now not. No smoke, no fire.
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0: Department, will be off. 1.5-story residential facility. Nothing shown from both sides. Engine 2 will be investigated.
1: Engine 2, you're out for the 1.5-story residential. Nothing showing from four sides. You're investigating.
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1: A1's going to be committed for transport. They'll be transporting shortly. The 2 is going to be clear.
0: We see the A1 committed to 2, yeah. Yeah, clear. Be advised, BMC Cal 11 is now accepting.
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Fire Department, place not television coverage needed, ambulance one, en route mutually to the town of Stoughton, 44 Kingsley Street, EMS. Can ambulance fire place not television coverage, time is 1710.

0: یه بعضی که خواهد از بخواه بزن.
1: A3, we clear the hospital, go.
0: Procedure clear.
2: All about officers. From the EMT, if there's anything medical emergency, the fire department will be utilizing Lincoln Boulevard for access, and they will be meeting two officers at the top of Ralph Hampton for medical. So I'll be advised of that.

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0: Clear of turning. 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
1: Turn around town. 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
0: 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Can you verify that the police called the water department?
1: Received, I'll confirm with the PD. 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
1: Milton Cobb 2, Norfolk County Control.
2: Norfolk County Control's answering.
1: Yeah, we're getting a box alarm for Cunningham School in Milton. We are already on Norfolk Channel 5, using Channel 5. We will stay on that fire ground channel, Channel 5.
2: Received. Norfolk County Control has that. Box alarm for the Cunningham School operating on fire ground channel 5. 1801.
1: Cunningham School. We'll just stay on Norfolk County Channel 5 as the fire ground.
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0: 2's office, Cunningham. How's it showing? We have Cunningham come in.
1: Local fire?
0: Got you answering.
1: We're getting calls at 959 Brook Road for a possible fire.
0: Okay, let's see. What's the address?
1: You're saying to turn down Birch Road.
0: What number Brook Road?

0: 2 to Milton Control. Milton Control, do you have a report of a house fire, and what address is it?
1: 4959 Brook Road. It's a fire in the backyard. They're saying enter from Birch Street. The party just put it out with a fire extinguisher.
0: Okay, received. Andrew 4, you got that message?
2: Andrew 4's on the air responding. 959 Brook Road, reported outside fire.
0: Milton Cartrude, Milton Andrew 1, you got that? 959 Brook.
3: That's affirmative. We'll respond to 959 Brook Road.
0: I receive.
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0: Side fire. Received.

0: God 2 is answering. No control.
1: The fire is going to be in the cemetery.
0: I received 959 Brook in the cemetery. We're responding.

0: not to, do you want us to come down Vinewood and see if we can access it the back way in?
1: Yeah, that's a fair one. I'm right behind you. Mm. And when we walk to Brook and check it out from that angle.
0: Appreciate it. We'll walk in this way and get help in engine 4 and try the other way.
1: Received.

0: Engine Florida car 2. Do you want us to come in the cemetery from Center Street or come down to Brook?
1: Yeah, come down to Brook and check out that address, 959. I'm almost there now.
2: For the total fire.
1: Car 2 is answering, no one control.
2: They're saying come through the cemetery, through the main entrance.
1: Okay, we'll be able to find it better if we go through the main entrance.
2: There's a thing.
1: Okay, receive. And you're forward to copy that message?
0: Ensure it has that. We're at the main entrance right now.
1: Yeah, just go in that area and we'll find it in there.
3: Engine 1 to car 2, we see nothing. In this section, we'll make our way down to the front entrance.
1: Car 2 has a message.
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0: Getting a call for number 50 Royal Street, room 214, the Homewood Suites. Staff's reporting a resident there burnt food. We have not received any central station yet.
1: Receipt. You can just send engine 3 to that location on an investigation. 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

0: 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Myself, engine 4, and ladder 1 are off. But at the back of the cemetery, we're investigating an outside fire.
1: Three 50 Royal Street, room 214 for the alarm investigation, 1812.

0: Delta Control, did you get the message from Engine 2? The transfer switch on the fire pump triggered. Can you contact facilities for Cunningham School?
1: Affirmative, we got that message. I'm calling now.
2: Apparatus, this is Woodbury Farm for EMS. You said it was at the tent?
3: That's affirmative, at the blue tent.
2: Blue tent, copy.

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1: Engine one entering.
0: Looks like it was a small arc in the woods down near Daniel's plot in the cemetery. The homeowner's put out. Engine four is investigating. You can clear back to engine one's quarters.
1: Engine one has the update. We're going to be clear to quarters.
2: Final car five is going to be off 125 turn, but
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1: They say that they were at the blue tent, I can give them a call back.
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1: Try to answer, student 2.
2: Student 2 is on the air in the district.
1: Ricky is on the air in the district, 1816. Rockland Fire Department dispatching engine 12, ambulance 1, 248 Plain Street, EMS, timeout 1816.

0: Cemetery Command to Milton 200.
1: 200.
0: So you are standing by at County M right now waiting for the town to send a crew to Cunningham School.
1: That's primitive. A transfer switch triggered in the pump room, so the box won't reset. We're standing by.
0: Okay, received. I'll be there shortly. We're just getting squared away here at the cemetery. We're checking houses. Some of the power's out in some of the houses. Eversource has been notified. They're investigating.
1: Message received.
0: Cemetery Command to Milton, Engine 1.
2: 1 answering Cemetery Command.
0: Yeah, we got a couple of houses here that lost power because of the wire. We're going to check these houses, making sure they're all set. Engine 4 is going to be tied up for a few minutes. I'm going to be tied up for a few minutes at the cemetery. The house is like 959 area, the big driveway off of Brook Road.
2: Engine 1 has the update. We're almost back at headquarters.
0: Okay, received. Thank you.

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1: Command has a message, engine one, you're back in quarters.

0: ground for 300. Answer 300. Engine 3 is off, 50 Royale, 4-story hotel. Nothing showing. Engine 3 will be investigating.
1: 300, you're on scene, 4-story hotel, investigating. Call to room 214. Again, no master box, no central station. Possibly just a local alarm.

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1: No one's got you answering 400.
0: We investigated 959 Brook. No readings, no issues. It's the only house in the neighborhood that does not have power.
1: Okay, received. You investigated 959 Brook, the only house in the neighborhood that doesn't have power. I'm pulling up in that driveway right now.

0: to file on. File mansion 300. Yeah, we have multiple alarm sounding in the room. Confirmed burnt food, so we're going to be attempting to reset. Receive a local alarm sounding in the room from burnt food. You're attempting a reset, 1825.
1: SH2 taken one with parent on board Newton Wellesley, 1825.
2: Engine 2 is back in quarters.
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0: response, and I just blow up the file.
1: I'm done.
0: A1's transporting themselves to our engine 12, clear to course.
1: A1's going to the shore, engine 12, you're clear, returning 1827.

0: Only car two, the mountain control.
1: Yeah, that's affirmative. Eversource is off at 959 Brook. They're investigating the area. There's numerous houses in the area that are out of power as well. So Eversource is on it. We're still investigating. We're going to investigate Cunningham School as well.
2: I did get in touch with facilities. They're going to get somebody over to Cunningham as well.
1: Okay, received. Thank you.
3: 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They're going to notify the elevator company. Engine 2 is going to be clear. 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Heading over to Homer Suite.
4: Car 5, engine 2 clear of the right view. Elevator power is going to remain off. All occupants out, 1828.
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5: That's affirmative. Eversource is aware. They got other crews coming in with a snowstorm where those wires came down.
1: Okay, received. Just tell me when you clear. You can clear ladder one, and I'm going to Cunningham.
5: Received.
3: All set at that location, or you still need me to head over there?
4: We're all set. Systems and reset and holding. We're going to be clear returning.
3: 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Car 5, file on the clear returning.
4: 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ET29.
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1: Open fire has that car too. You're off at Cunningham. Engine 4 is going to be clear of Milton Cemetery. Eversource is on scene. They have multiple crews coming in. We'll be clear to quarters.
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0: 2 is clear, Cunningham. Remaining on the air.
1: Receive 2, you're clear, Cunningham. Remaining on the air, 1837.
2: Dodger, remote control. Check that. Moving Cotter, remote fire.
3: Open fire, entering Cotter.
2: All right, the power's out at Cunningham School, Spelling Guard School. There's no one in the building. We're going to clear until the power comes back on, then reset the box. We're on the air. In the district.
3: Open fire, how's that?

call down, and where do you need the medic? Okay, right by the CP, by the special ops trailer, where?

0: 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We'll be back in quarters till the power's restored.
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1: Answering Milton Car 2 on Channel 5.
0: Yeah, we're still working on that power outage at the school. It was caused by a down wire, caused a small outside fire behind houses, put out by the homeowners. Investigate the area. We have a power outage in the town of Milton. Eversource is taking care of the problem. We're still standing by the school until power gets restored at the Cunningham College Art School.
1: Norfolk County Control has that power outage in Milton. Eversource to handle. Milton companies will be standing by the Cunningham Elementary School to handle. 1853.
0: Okay, receive. We're still going to be working off of Norfolk County General 5. Thank you.
1: Receive. Norfolk County Control has that.

0: what are you doing?
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0: Are you through?
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1: 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All units are in service, returning. 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

0: 7-8-200. 200. I'm on my way.
1: Proceed. 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It's all showing normal. We're going back to the front.
0: Okay, we see if there's the power back on.
1: That's affirmative, but the generator's still running. As the custodian said, I think we'll be about a half hour.
0: Okay, Richie, I'll be down there in 5 minutes.

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0: Hudson Fire, Marlboro Fire, and just looking. Do you have an available ambulance?
1: That's affirmative. Where are they going? And just complain.
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0: Had a piece of metal lodged in his foot, and he is on blood thinners. Again, 2-2 Stratton, 74-year-old male, piece of metal lodged in his foot, on blood thinners.
1: 3-2, we have that on the way.

0: Roger Sullivan.
1: Milton Fire answer. Carly Cotton, Cunningham, upsetting Holden. The generator is still running. When that shuts off, it might set the box again. Engine 2 is going to respond to that when the box comes in again. Car 2 is clear. Engine 2 is clear. It's a quarter.
2: Receive. Cunningham, box set and holding. If it goes off again, Engine 2 will respond. Engine 2 and car 2 are clear.

0: both of our attention, by the way, outside of our most people walking around in our bus areas.
1: On fire. We're back at quarters.
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0: Silver Sensor Marvin.
1: So, would you guys have a Hudson ambulance available for our town?
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1: Reese, thank you.